0: Forever Classic 2CA, it's the 10 from then from 1986. Mike Rutherford from Genesis came in at number two, All I Need is a Miracle, Mike and the Mechanics. Kind of funny because his band Genesis was at number six with Invisible Touch. Anyway, this is the number one song back in 86 from Whitney Houston here at 2CA.
1: I believe.

0: keeps me going.
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0: People love it.
2: Forever Classic 2CA.
3: Thank you for coming home. 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